particular place to go. So we parked way out on the Kokomo. The night was young and the moon was gold. So we both decided to take a stroll.

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Cruising and playing the radio with no particular place to go.

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1: 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We crunk, lit any bitch. Yeah.
2: 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Yeah. Get your ass mushed, smushed. Yeah, 21. The biggest. 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
1: Opinión FM 104.7, la radio del Partido de la